Bless the Lord, O my soul. Thank you, Lord Jesus. We praise you, we praise you, O God. We give thanks to you, O God. We give honor you, Lord. We give praises to you, Lord. Thank you, Jesus. Thank you, Lord. Thank you, thank you, thank you. Yes, Lord. We worship you, Jesus. We give thanks to you, O Lord. We give praises to you, Master. Thank you, Lord. Bless you, bless you, bless you, Jesus.